0: To me, music is about creating safe spaces for reinvention and for more empathy.
1: Cosmo, der Sound der Welt. Yeah.

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All right. Watch your back, watch your side. 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Huh? String you like a heart while they playing Mozart. No credential, get nowhere like Oslo. Send back to Frisco at the Rigo Vigo. Swap it like Rico, on fire like Pyro. Frantic like a schizo, rougher than Brillo. He caught the rap like Donnie Brown.

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legacy. Let freedom ring from every hill and molehill of Mississippi, from every mountainside. Let freedom ring, and when this happens, when we let it ring from every village and every hamlet, from every state and every city.

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0: Music isn't just one thing. It's so many things. But it's life. It's a living thing. Just like we can't do without water. We can't do without music.
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0: 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Music is something that brings everybody together. We're gonna see the
1: 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Music, of course, means a lot to me. I danced a lot.
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0: 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The only thing that will always be there for you.
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0: 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We're always trying to replicate what's already present in nature. So music is something that I think it's before us and it will be there after us. I am trying to get back to that in my music, really.
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0: 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That's the language that I've been blessed to speak most fluently in.
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let's get the party started. 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That's when I knew that your heart was scarring. Friends to lovers need a part to star in. Like, wait, babe, let me.